think about the generations and to say we want to make it a better place for our children and our children's children so that they know it's a better world for them and think they can make it a better place.

Ladies and gentlemen, good morning. What a beautiful day to be alive. You know we only bring you the greatest and the smoothest. And today,

0: it up. Loving, I'm living, so we turn it up. Yeah, we turn it up.
1: Amanecer FM.
2: Clásicos de siempre.